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She break it down, she take it low. She's fine as hell, she's about the dough. Doing a thing right on the floor. And money, money she making. Look at the way she's shaking. Make you wanna touch her, wanna taste her. Have you lusting for her? Don't crazy face it. She's so much more than you used to. Knows just how to move.

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2: Tell me why.

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Thank you. I've only sung it 4 million times and I still can't remember the words. Right, we're going to finish off with a number that's written about today. LMN Radio.

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1: Hoops, Spurs, boots.
0: To the flow now, ooh.
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then, I wish it were otherwise. Thanks to close cooperation with our friends.

million years have come and gone. The earth is shifting towards the sun. Synthetic atmosphere is lost and forces the computers off. Communications are confused.

Shouting in the street, you gotta take on the world someday. You got blood on your face, a big disgrace, waving your banner all over the place.